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4: Making sure your kids get enough sleep. It's one of the most important things you can do for them as a parent, and yet it's often overlooked. Not only does sleep in the early years set the stage for mental and physical health, it also creates the foundation for how one sleeps later in life. That's according to the National Sleep Foundation. Now, that organization recommends 14 to 17 hours a night for newborns, 12 to 15 for infants, 11 to 14 for toddlers, 10 to 13 for preschoolers, and 9 to 11 for school-aged children. When it's age appropriate, start by talking to your kids about why sleep is important. It helps their body grow, helps their brains learn, helps their mood stay steady. Don't underestimate the importance of a routine. You can even narrate what you're doing step by step to help them along the way. I'm Dr. Sanjay Gupta, helping you live a better life.
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9: 20 years ago, the average attention span was about 2.5 minutes. Today, it's just 47 seconds. Pretty disconcerting. That's according to new research out of UC Irvine. But really, this isn't our fault, at least not entirely. We can blame technology and the world around us. Attention, it turns out, is not an unlimited resource. You only have so much of it to give. Start paying more attention to what times of the day you seem to be at your mental peak. Try to knock out the more complicated stuff during that time. It's also important to take breaks every so often so you can more easily lock in when you're trying to concentrate. One expert said, even trying to visualize where you want to end your day with everything all wrapped up or with tons left to do. That can act as a real motivator. I'm Dr. Sanjay Gupta, helping you live a better life.
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17: We've talked a lot about measles over the past year, but mumps has largely flown under the radar, even though it's been making a bit of a comeback as well. That's because fewer people are getting the MMR vaccine, which stands for measles, mumps, and rubella. The vaccine's been around for decades. It is effective. It is safe. What makes mumps outbreaks difficult to contain is that symptoms usually don't appear for 2 to 3 weeks after someone's been exposed. And that can make it hard to pin down where that exposure took place. And someone who is infected can transmit the virus to someone else before they are symptomatic. If you get sick, which could manifest like a run-of-the-mill respiratory virus or the telltale swelling of your cheeks and jaw, all you can really do at that point is to treat the symptoms and also isolate yourself so you don't infect anyone else. I'm Dr. Sanjay Gupta, helping you live a better life.
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7: A colleague of mine was telling me the other day about how their Instagram feed is filled with videos, most of them kind of funny, about how grandparents and friends tend to bulldoze new parents out of the way to get to see their baby. Now, as a dad of three daughters, I know how life really does become all about them the moment those kids are born. But I also know parents are still people, too, who need their own attention beyond being mom or dad. And moms, in particular in those early years, can feel especially invisible in the eyes of other people. So what can you do to stop contributing to what is known as maternal invisibility? Women we spoke to said these two things were the most helpful. When people stopped to ask how they could best support them, number one, or when they took the initiative to handle certain tasks that obviously needed to be done. I'm Dr. Sanjay Gupta, helping you live a better life.
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0: So there's two versions of Toy Story 5, apparently. I'm Justin. It's the Overnight Ride. Why am I talking about Toy Story 5 right here? We know Taylor Swift has a new country song. I knew it. I knew you. That is on the soundtrack. They didn't tell anybody when they were making the movie. There's an early version of it, a decoy version of Toy Story 5 that was made and that was shown to people, I guess without the song. Only a few people knew. Of course, now it's blowing up and it is everywhere. Toy Story 5 is out soon. They just had the premiere. And Taylor, kind of back in country music. I feel like there's going to be a country album at some point, but right now, we got not one new song. We are playing on the show. I can't believe Toy Story 5 has lasted my entire lifetime. I've been alive for the entire saga.
1: 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We'll be right back.
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17: Mid-South weather. Here's your forecast from News Channel 3. Clear, comfortably cool this morning, sunny and mild this afternoon. Low 80s, north winds. And tonight, partly cloudy with overnight lows in the lower 60s. I'm News Channel 3 weather expert Todd Demers.
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0: Stella Lefty with Boston in the Mix on Kix. Good morning, it's Kay. And man, what a good morning it is, too, because we have sold out of our tickets for the Memphis St. Jude Dream Home. They are gone. Yay! You did a great job. And selling all the tickets means we've raised $2.15 million for the kids at St. Jude. Isn't that awesome? The house is still gorgeous. You can still tour it this weekend for Father's Day. I mean, a lot of fun. They'll have some last-minute prizes, too, that you can sign up for out in Arlington. Go take a look at it, and then we'll give the house away on June the 28th. But again, thank you, everyone, for helping the kids at St. Jude and buying a ticket for the Memphis St. Jude Dream Home.
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7: Here's your forecast from News Channel 3. Clear, comfortably cool this morning, sunny and mild this afternoon. Low 80s, north winds. And tonight, partly cloudy with overnight lows in the lower 60s. I'm News Channel 3 weather expert Todd Demers.
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15: A better life with Dr. Sanjay Gupta.
16: For the ninth year in a row, Finland has been named the happiest country in the world. That's according to the World Happiness Report put out every year by the Wellbeing Research Center at the University of Oxford in the UK. Two other Nordic nations, Iceland and Denmark, came in at numbers 2 and 3. Now, having spent quite a bit of time in these countries over my 2.5 decades as a journalist, I can tell you that this is not at all that surprising. There's an entirely different way of thinking in these countries. We before me, you might say. In other words, the mentality is less adversarial and much more, we're all in this together. One other interesting thing that came up was that no matter where someone lived, the more time they spent on social media, the less happy they were. Want to smile? It's simple. Put your phone away for a bit. I'm Dr. Sanjay Gupta, helping you live a better life.
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5: A better life with Dr. Sanjay Gupta.
6: Eating a healthy diet is not only good for you physically, it can also keep your brain sharp as you age. According to a new study out of China, people who most closely followed the MIND diet slowed aging in key structures inside their brains by more than 2 years. The MIND diet is a combination of the Mediterranean diet, which we talk a lot about, and the DASH diet, which stands for Dietary Approaches to Stop Hypertension. All three of these diets are similar, but the MIND diet puts more of an emphasis on berries, beans, leafy green vegetables, fish, poultry, whole grains, olive oil, and nuts. You're not going to eat foods with a lot of saturated fat. We're talking cheese, butter, red meat, or anything fried. You really don't have to eat like this 100% of the time. That's the key. Just do the best that you can. I'm Dr. Sanjay Gupta, helping you live a better life.
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12: Staying active every day will go a long way towards helping you live a happy, healthy, and pain-free life. 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It reinforces the alignment, stability, and coordinated muscle activation that supports how your body moves, whether you're doing strenuous exercise or simply going about your daily life. 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Even though you walk every day, Dana does say you can make small adjustments to immediately improve your walking mechanics. 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
19: After a really pleasant start to your work week, we have another cool, nice night in front of us. Temperatures dropping down to the low to mid-60s. We do warm up again on Tuesday into the mid-80s and then 90s. By Wednesday, rain chances coming towards the end of the week. I'm WREG's meteorologist, Lindsay Gaffney.

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2: After a really pleasant start to your work week, we have another cool, nice night in front of us. Temperatures dropping down to the low to mid 60s. We do warm up again on Tuesday into the mid 80s and then 90s by Wednesday. Rain chances coming towards the end of the week. I'm WREG's meteorologist, Lindsay Gaffney.
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8: For the ninth year in a row, Finland has been named the happiest country in the world. That's according to the World Happiness Report put out every year by the Wellbeing Research Center at the University of Oxford in the UK. Two other Nordic nations, Iceland and Denmark, came in at numbers 2 and 3. Now, having spent quite a bit of time in these countries over my 2.5 decades as a journalist, I can tell you that this is not at all that surprising. There's an entirely different way of thinking in these countries. We before me, you might say. In other words, the mentality is less adversarial and much more, we're all in this together. One other interesting thing that came up was that no matter where someone lived, the more time they spent on social media, the less happy they were. Want to smile? It's simple. Put your phone away for a bit. I'm Dr. Sanjay Gupta, helping you live a better life.
9: After a really pleasant start to your work week, we have another cool, nice night in front of us. Temperatures dropping down to the low to mid 60s. We do warm up again on Tuesday into the mid 80s and then 90s by Wednesday. Rain chances coming towards the end of the week. I'm WREG's meteorologist, Lindsay Gaffney.
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0: 9 Winchester with Slowly on Kix 106. And holy hole in one, Batman. There's only one, count them, one Mid-South golf card left. Of course, I didn't check. I checked about an hour ago. So you go and check now, because if we only have one, it's yours. $159 is all you pay to play seven courses around town. 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
6: A better life with Dr. Sanjay Gupta.
7: Eating a healthy diet is not only good for you physically, it can also keep your brain sharp as you age. According to a new study out of China, people who most closely followed the MIND diet slowed aging in key structures inside their brains by more than 2 years. The MIND diet is a combination of the Mediterranean diet, which we talk a lot about, and the DASH diet, which stands for Dietary Approaches to Stop Hypertension. All three of these diets are similar, but the MIND diet puts more of an emphasis on berries, beans, leafy green vegetables, fish, poultry, whole grains, olive oil, and nuts. You're not going to eat foods with a lot of saturated fat. We're talking cheese, butter, red meat, or anything fried. You really don't have to eat like this 100% of the time. That's the key. Just do the best that you can. I'm Dr. Sanjay Gupta, helping you live a better life.
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22: After a really pleasant start to your work week, we have another cool, nice night in front of us. Temperatures dropping down to the low to mid-60s. We do warm up again on Tuesday into the mid-80s and then 90s. By Wednesday, rain chances coming towards the end of the week. I'm WREG's meteorologist, Lindsay Gaffney.
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0: of us, temperatures dropping down to the low to mid 60s. We do warm up again on Tuesday into the mid 80s and then 90s by Wednesday. Rain chances coming towards the end of the week. I'm WREG's meteorologist, Lindsay Gaffney.
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24: After a really pleasant start to your work week, we have another cool, nice night in front of us. Temperatures dropping down to the low to mid 60s. We do warm up again on Tuesday into the mid 80s and then 90s by Wednesday. Rain chances coming towards the end of the week. I'm WREG's meteorologist, Lindsay Gaffney.

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0: 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World Cup is going on, and the hottest World Cup collectible, Beth, it's a $30 beer can that Coors makes called the Taller Boy.
1: I'm looking at this picture you sent me. It's a three full-sized cans.
0: Yes.
1: So how many ounces? That'd be like a full-size can. That's a 12-ounce
0: can? That's a 12-ounce.
1: Okay, so it's a 36-ounce
0: beer.
1: Beer.
0: But it's in a tall, narrow can that's about 2 feet tall,
1: it
0: looks like.
1: Light on it. Yeah. It's got like a million O's.
0: They only made 125 of these special cans. So that's why they were $30. I doubt that anybody would drink the beer in there.
1: No, because like
0: it'd be hot.
1: I was telling him over the weekend I ended up accidentally buying like a 16-ounce Coors Light.
0: How do you accidentally buy?
1: I just wasn't paying attention. And when it's like the last, I don't know, maybe 6 ounces, 4 to 6 ounces are hot.
0: Oh, they're hot because you're

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